93KWIN. What's up, man? Louis Cruz. Hey, a Jay-Z documentary is coming. Yeah, it's going to happen. I'll tell you about it coming up. 97.7 and 98.3. It's KWIN Radio.

0: the Baby on 97.7 and 98.3 K-Win. What's up, man? Louis Cruz, thank you for hanging out. I have been sitting on this for a second. I've been waiting for this, man. HBO announced an upcoming 8-part series featuring Jay-Z. Yep, they're doing a documentary on Jay-Z. They say it's going to be released in the fall. And they say the series is going to include interviews with legendary hip-hop producer Rick Rubin discussing Jay-Z's music and his lyrics, his life experiences, and the creative process. So check it out. Both Rick Rubin and Jay-Z are executive producers on the series. So I'm cool with that. I just want to see the story, man. You know, because there were rumors for a while that after 50 Cent, you know, put out that thing about P. Diddy, that he would be doing something similar for Jay-Z. And I was like, that could be interesting, you know. But HBO's got it, man. So it's coming in the fall. I can't wait. Stick around. T.I. on the way. I got music from Tyler, Zara Larsson, Normani, Khalid, all coming up.
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0: have to look good. 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
2: Woo! Kicking off the show, baby. 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Nicasio refuses to believe that. He's the only one not watching it, I think.
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2: There's a trend that's going on right now with a lot of people and what a lot of girls' boyfriends are doing because of the show. Serena's husband is one of them. 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

0: finally caught up on Love Island. I just ended up skipping like 4 episodes. it's too much, bro. There's one every day. I have a life. I can't keep up with it like that. So, but I'm finally caught up. I love the Casa Amor energy. Mm-hmm. It's been funny. Now, here's my thing. One of the standout stars, I guess, of the show is Corbin. Because the way Corbin talks is just, it's almost robotic. It's very just like, hey, I'm so glad to be here. Can I get a kiss?
1: It's just
0: become a thing. And so much so that on TikTok, if you fall down the rabbit hole, you can't get out of it. Mm-hmm. Where basically, there's a ton of girls that are posting their boyfriends doing Corbin impressions.
2: I got a text. I got a text. Ladies. Plenty of me to go around. I like Melanie. I got a text. Melanie, can I give you a kiss?
3: Hello.
2: This is Smoothie. I ain't gonna lie. I f with your vibe. Like, I ain't gonna lie. How many kids do I want? I want 3 people. Kenzie.
4: Melanie. I got a text. Kenzie.
5: I got a text. I got a text.
0: Everyone's just doing the same thing. Serena's husband is one of these men?
6: Yes, and I didn't even know this was a trend.
1: Me either.
0: We're going to talk about it. And first of all, we're going to educate Nicasio.
1: Oh, what?
0: We're going to talk all about it next on Tino Cochino Radio.
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0: Okay, win.

0: Let's talk to Serena about her husband, Paul, who has become one of the... You didn't even know he was part of the trend.
1: No.
0: But it's a thing where girls are posting their boyfriends on TikTok making fun of Corbin. He's just one of the standout characters. But it's because of, like, his dialect, like, the way he talks.
1: Mm-hmm. And it's funny because he just randomly, yeah, he'll open the fridge and he's all, Melanie. And then we were at, like, our family's house, which I don't even think they watch Love Island. And he's just, again, like, Kenzie. I'm like, they're probably looking
0: like,
1: at
0: what's
1: him.
0: Wrong with Paul?
2: Do you ever think, like, oh, my God, my man's watching this with me. It's so romantic.
1: Yeah.
2: Like, do you think he's a masculine man watching this?
0: This is what people are watching. They're watching other people live. This even goes back to kids that watch that Ryan Toy Review or whatever it is. Or the kids that watch other kids on YouTube play with toys. Everybody's watching everybody else live.
1: Mm. I think it's because we like to get mad. Because we're getting mad at these characters. Like, oh, he, like, she needs to dump him. I can't stand him. And then my husband chimes in. And he gets the popcorn.
0: But look, again, this applies to us. Mm-hmm. So think about this. Think about what you're watching daily. Think about what you're watching daily. Mm-hmm. And now how do we apply that? How do we make our listeners want to come back for more about what we're talking about? Because it's got to be the exact same thing.
2: For sure.
0: Something personal going on in your life right now. Go.
2: I'm having car problems right now, and it just sucks because I have to fix it. And I'm damn near a mechanic because I'm actually doing it myself.
0: I don't believe that.
2: That's what's going on.
0: What
2: I'm serious.
0: Doing? What are you doing to fix it?
2: I had my girlfriend's car stalled out, and I'm just like, dude, what's wrong with it? You know, I try to jump the battery. I try to check the oil, everything. And so I'm like, damn, I don't know what's wrong with it. So I had to get a tow, and then I want to go get the ODM or ODB. ODB a scanner and I checked it for the codes. So now I know what it is. And
1: oh,
2: so,
1: such a man.
2: It's crazy, yeah. I'm doing that instead of watching Love Island.
0: No, you're watching two men, Adrian Broner and Deebs or whatever his name is, kissing. Serena, one thing personal in your life right now.
1: Oh, well, I mean, it's been the only thing going on, which is

0: sad, but we haven't mentioned it. But my husband's mom recently passed away.
1: Yeah.
0: So that has just, I mean, literally consumed our lives the past week. And we're just trying to get back on, I guess, a routine, which is hard because life goes on.
2: Yeah. It's weird, right?
0: Mm-hmm.
2: How do you process it? So how's he doing? Is he good?
0: Yeah. I mean, it's, we're taking it day by day. Like some days he's good. Some days are worse than others. And then like our son was really sad because that's his grandma. So just, you know, going through all of that.
2: Life be life, man.
3: And you still have time to watch Love Island.
0: Yes,
3: love it.
0: And bond together.
2: And you're still judging. Ladies, this is a real question. Do you think you make your man feel like a man?
3: Ooh.
2: Is that even a thought that crosses your mind? Let's talk more about it. Next. K-Win.
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1: A better life with Dr. Sanjay Gupta.
5: For decades, the prevailing wisdom for someone who's had a heart attack has been to put them on beta blockers for the rest of their life. But new research suggests that might not be necessary, and that the benefits of these medications probably taper off after a year or two. On the whole, and for the average person, beta blockers are very safe and very effective. But, as with any medication, they can come with a cost. A financial one, and also potential side effects. We're talking about things like fatigue, dizziness, dry mouth, dry eyes. I want to be clear when I say that you absolutely should talk to your doctor before starting or stopping any medication. Point is, if you're years out from a heart attack and you're in otherwise good health, you might want to ask your doctor about discontinuing beta blockers. You want to, of course, keep up a healthy lifestyle, diet, exercise, and sleep. I'm Dr. Sanjay Gupta, helping you live a better life.
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1: Okay, win.
2: There's six ways that make your man feel like a man. Let's go one by one.
3: Show genuine appreciation. So expressing gratitude for both small everyday acts and larger efforts can make a huge impact.
2: So you do this?
3: Yes, I do. I try to say thank you for those small
2: things.
3: Number
2: two?
3: Ask for his help. Even if you're completely independent, allowing him to help you with physical tasks like opening a jar, reaching for something high, or carrying groceries.
2: Okay, number three?
3: Let him lead. While you are equal partners in a relationship, leaning into his desire to solve problems and provide direction can make him feel masculine.
4: Now, this one you don't.
2: Do you believe in this?
3: I mean,
2: the silence said
3: it. No, but the thing is, he likes me to lead a little bit more. So that's another thing, too. So it's like we go back and forth.
2: Number four.
3: Use specific words of affirmation. General compliments are great, but specific, precise admiration is even better. Instead of just saying he's great, point out exactly what he did well.
2: I mean, that goes back to what number one was, kind of.
3: Mm-hmm.
2: Number five.
3: Brag about him to others. Gloat about his accomplishments or things he has done for you in front of your friends or family.
2: Nicasio just grabbed his hat and covered his face when you said that. Why'd you do that?
4: Because I know this is not happening.
3: I try to, and you just on him all the time on the radio.
4: I mean, well, yeah, because he's watching Love Island with you.
2: I got a text. Number six, the final one of how to make your man feel appreciated. What is it?
3: Give him a safe space to unwind. Sometimes being a man feels like a heavy burden. Let him take off his armor and be vulnerable with you without fear or judgment.
5: Coming up next.
2: There's a guy that just crashed out at a restaurant for tipping. I'm low-key on this guy's side, though.
4: Me too.
2: He left a long note, like, explaining everything. I want to read it to you next, and we'll see.

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2: There's a man going viral for his reaction to tipping. So I guess he went to like a nice restaurant, right?
3: Yep. Mm-hmm.
2: And the bill came out to $612.73.
3: Ooh, that's a good one.
2: So when you have a bill like that, they give you the suggested gratuity. So if you were to do 18%, that's a $110 tip. Mm-hmm. 20%, which is, you know, normal. It's what everyone says you should leave. That's $122.54. Mm-hmm. If you want to be a little extra, you know, courteous, 22% will be $134.80. This man left $9.
4: Oh, wow.
2: People are saying that he's in the wrong. But this is what he wrote on the bottom of the receipt. To everyone acting like tipping rules are written in stone, let's talk about it. I had a $612 bill, and suddenly I'm just supposed to leave over $120 just because the total was higher. Same plates carried, same drinks refilled, same amount of time at the table, but somehow the menu prices decide the servers pay. I left $9. That's still real money for a couple hours of service, but the mood shifted immediately, like I'd broken up with someone or I did some unspoken law. Then the manager came over talking about this industry standard and if that settles the whole debate. Since when does a more expensive meal automatically mean more effort? If I order a $50 entree instead of a $20 one, does the plate suddenly weigh more?
3: Ooh.
2: I do tip for good service, but I don't think a tip should automatically become a percentage-based surcharge just because the restaurant charges more. So honestly, is that fair? Or have we just gotten too used to it to question it?
3: Oh my God.
4: I think that he should have went to that restaurant then, because you know the standard, you know how these people make money, and if you're choosing to go to a place that serves, you know, $600 worth of food, then go somewhere else, because you know what you're going to tip, you know what you're going to pay.
2: That's what we've been taught. Like you're saying that too. Like you're going to a nice restaurant, you know what it is. But why is that what it is? If it's the service that you're tipping for, not the menu.
4: So
2: items.
4: You think $9 is a good?
2: Why is it
4: tip?
2: Okay at Olive Garden?
4: I don't tip. I don't leave $9 because I'm probably spending a little over $100 at Olive Garden, so I'm not leaving $9.
2: Jesus,
3: Dad, what are you getting?
2: $100 at Olive Garden?
4: It's a family of four.
2: You ordered two pastas, you split it for four.
3: I know.
2: Oh, my God. I want to talk to you guys about my dating podcast. It's called Laugh and Love. A new episode drops today. We'll talk about it next.
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0: they win.
1: If you're looking for a new podcast to stream, I got you, man. It's called Laugh and Love. It's my new dating podcast where honestly we just make fun of dating in 2026 because it's just, I don't know, it's just weird, man. I don't know what to talk about on this week's episode. I got to record it today. What do you think? You have single friends. What are they talking about? What are they going through right now, Serena?
2: And not by choice.
3: I have one friend who I can't stand her baby daddy or and ex-husband, and I've been seeing her posts about him lately, and I've even like sent her the little eye roll emoji. She's like, dang. Oh gosh, we have to like talk. I'm like, oh God.
1: Oh wow, why don't you like the baby daddy? I mean,
3: they divorced. Like, it was a whole...
1: So they divorced, but now they're talking again.
3: Yeah.
1: And you hate the fact that she's trying to make it work with her child's father.
3: If you knew the things that he did to her.
2: But do you feel like they look at you like, oh, you're just jealous. Like, or not jealous, but like, they think you're too good for them. Because you have a husband and kids and all that.
3: No, because she knows. She knows that she shouldn't be with him.
1: But why does she go back, you think?
3: I don't know. I haven't talked to her. She said that we need to grab drinks so she can tell me.
1: Damn. Oh, then you had a friend, too. I forgot what the story was. Something about, like, she hooked up with a baseball player and it went weird, or what was it?
3: They were just, like, I guess, like, hooking up. Like, she knew what it is, but she thought it was a little bit, like, a little bit more serious because he was going to fly her out. They still talked. She's like, but I'm not stupid. I know, like, you know, he's probably hooking up with other people. But she saw a TikTok that was served to her, and this girl was just, like, talking about this horrible date with this baseball player and never mentioned the name. And she said there's, like, thousands of girls in the comments, like, oh, it must be so-and-so, and just dropping his name. And
1: don't
3: she's
1: we
3: like,
1: all know this, that athletes are all out, wild, and out?
3: Yeah, like, I think so. But I don't think them. You know, like, when you see, like, it's thousands, though, you're like, ew.
1: It's like, yeah, for guys, like, we think that you go to a strip club and the stripper really likes you. No, she doesn't.
2: No,
1: bro.
2: Yeah, she doesn't. I mean, during the time, yeah, she does.
1: She likes the money. Oh, Nicasio fell for it. Listen, we'll see what we talk about. Just go stream it, man. You can get caught up until today's episode, and then we'll hit the new one tonight. Just wherever you stream your favorite podcast, search for Tino Cochino. Laugh at

0: I think just trying to dress up better and I guess always doing their hair. I don't know. I feel like a hair is something you look at first.
1: Oh, yeah, I know. Hair is super important and you have to look good. I definitely know if I dress nice, it increases my confidence level.
0: Yeah, I agree.
1: And if you are losing your hair and you're a man, you got to shave it off. I was watching...

0: Coming up next.
1: Oh, damn. Our listener, Rebecca, is questioning whether or not her best friend actually considers her a best friend.
2: Oh, wow.
1: Dang. It's all over a book club.
2: Oh, my God. Nerd.
1: We'll read the DM that she sent next. Listener therapy coming up.
3: Okay, win.

0: Babola.
1: K wins.
2: All right, so Rebecca is questioning whether or not her best friend actually considers her a best friend.
3: Oh. Dang.
2: She sent us a DM. We need to know the reasoning before we judge. Please read that, Serena.
3: One of my closest friends and I have always bonded over books. We swap recommendations, text about plot twists, and joke that we're in our own little two-person book club. Well, she recently started an actual book club with a bunch of our mutual friends, and I wasn't invited. When I asked about it, she said she didn't think I'd be interested because I'm busy with work and the kids. Maybe that's true, but it still really hurt my feelings.
2: Yeah, I don't know. It's kind of weird because if you guys have your own little book club that you think is such a thing, clearly she knows you're passionate about it. And if she's starting an actual book club, you would think she would ask you, even if, like, almost like a pity invite. Like, even if she knew that you had all this going on, she would still be like, hey, I know you're busy, but, you know, I'm starting this thing if you want to be a part of it. So I don't know. It's interesting to me.
3: Yeah, I would be upset. And if she said, like, oh, I didn't think you'd be interested, or, you know, like, because you're too busy, I'd be like, well, why would you think that when I literally talked to you about the book? So I don't think she's a real friend. I think there's some hidden, like, weirdness there.
2: Nicasio?
4: I'm with the friend just because I feel like this person has to do what she has to do to for you to pay attention to your family and get things done that you've been putting off to the side. Because realistically, this is not important. Like, it's not going to do anything.
2: So she's actually being a good friend by looking out for her and not wasting her time, you think?
4: For example,
3: maybe
4: I have a son.
3: Maybe she needs to get out the house.
4: Why? Get away from your family? That's crazy.
3: You're always away from your family.
4: Well, hold on. No, I'm not.
3: How many times do you golf without
4: one
3: your family?
4: One time out of the month.
2: Oh,
3: life.
2: Wow.
4: And hold on.
2: You guys find like a married couple.
4: Yeah, I know.
2: Crazy.
4: She acts like she knows my life.
2: It's wild. Does she?
4: Yeah, I don't know. I've been trying to invite her in my life. She don't want to come.
2: Oh, it's crazy.
4: But anyway, it's a whole different thing. Me and my friend go through the same thing. Him and my other friend golf. And I find out that I'm like, yo, how come you guys didn't invite me? And he tells me, he goes, cause fam, he was like, you're a family guy now. He goes, you know, just focus on that. And then, you know, whenever you get some time and we can talk about it together, then you can actually come out. He goes, but I'm not going to invite you every weekend. And you know what? I end up going to the movies and doing things with my son, and I'm thankful for him for that.
2: All I learned from this is that you hang out with old men, because if he called you fam, that's how fam? I knew he's old. Yeah, if he was younger, he'd be like, yo, come on, gang. Well, what up, twin? Like, it would have been one of those two.
3: And well, he just doesn't like you.
4: Well, maybe so.
2: Serena clearly doesn't.
4: Yeah, I know. I'm like, yo, what's
2: there's
4: up?
2: Some weird energy
4: yeah,
2: today.
4: What's up?
3: I think I've made it clear that I don't like you.
4: That you
2: oh
4: don't
2: God,
4: like you?
2: What is this?
4: Oh, wow. Oh, wow. This is crazy work.
2: We're going to talk to Jocelyn and get her thoughts on it. Next, listener therapy on Tino Cochino Radio.
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1: Rebecca reached out questioning whether or not her best friend is actually her best friend because they're super close and bonded over books, right? And so they're always swapping recommendations, talking plot twists. Yes. Oh, my God. And I guess Rebecca's best friend just started a book club. Problem is, she started it with other friends and did not invite her.
2: That's hurtful.
1: And so she's questioning whether or not she's overreacting or if she should say something. Jocelyn, what do you think?
3: Yes, call her out.
4: Oh, dang.
3: If she considers her a friend, she's going to call her out and she's going to tell her how she feels. And now it's however the friend responds to that, whether the friendship was even a friendship.
1: Why do you think she didn't ask her to be a part of it if they're both so into it? There's got to be a reason.
3: Yeah, I don't even know. There definitely is a reason because I don't see why somebody wouldn't. You know,
1: I feel like she probably has a bad taste in books. Like Serena just reads all the sex books all the time.
2: I do not just read all the sex books.
4: You do.
2: No, I don't.
1: Do you read those?
3: No.
1: That didn't sound convincing
2: at all. It's not sex. It's love stories.
1: Serena reads Harry Potter, but it's the explicit version.
4: Yeah.
1: Harry took his big wand and cast a spell on me.
5: Coming up next.
1: Celebrity gossip. What are we talking about today in Tea Time, Serena?
2: So off campus, it's a huge show right now, but I'm pretty sure you guys don't know what I'm talking about.
1: I've not heard of it.
2: But there's actually two characters on there. They're dating in real life now, and it's big news.
1: Oh, my God. We're going to talk about it next.
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0: This is Lil Wayne right here.
1: Hey, this is Chris Breezy.
2: What's up, y'all? I'm Jack Harlow.
3: I'm Doja Cat.
4: What up, guys? It's J. Cole. And oh yeah, your chance at flyaways all over the U.S. We're hooking you up all summer long just for riding with us. Wherever you want to go, however you want to move,

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16: A better life with Dr. Sanjay Gupta.
17: They say consistency is key, but sometimes you just gotta switch it up. A new study out of Harvard School of Public Health found that varying your exercise routine could add years to your life. What exercise someone did didn't matter much. What did matter was that all the exercises together worked all the muscle groups in their body. Now, an added benefit to changing things up is it can help you push through the plateau effect. That's when your body gets so efficient at doing something that you actually stop getting better at it. And we know from previous research that specializing in any one sport at a young age can make someone actually more prone to injury. And as experts we talk to point out, even elite athletes switch up things with their workouts, making sure to target strength, cardio, flexibility, balance, and doing that every single week. I'm Dr. Sanjay Gupta, helping you live a better life.
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1: 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And comes inches from hitting me, the tire screeched. And I yell, WTF! And look at the guy, and he's huge. And thankfully, he was reasonable because I think he would have beat me up.
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1: Yeah, I agree.
0: And if you are losing your hair and you're a man, you gotta shave it off. I was watching

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1: Coming up next.
0: So there's a man going viral because he took his daughter into a woman's restroom. Serena thinks this makes total sense. Nicasio thinks it's creepy.
2: Yeah, creepy, yeah.
0: We'll see what you think about it. We'll give you all the context. 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
1: Okay, win.
2: All right, Nicasio, break this situation down. You saw the story of a man, I guess it's going viral. He took his little daughter, little baby girl, into the woman's restroom. Mm-hmm. And the comments, people are divided, basically, because some people are saying, oh, this is great. That's where the daughter should go, to the woman's restroom. It's okay. Other people are saying, why would you, like, as a grown man, walk into the woman's restroom?
3: Yeah,
2: that's
3: for
2: weird.
3: Sure.
2: Where do you stand on this?
3: I think it's weird that he's taking her in the women's restroom. Because I understand, like, yes, she's a girl, so she goes in the women's restroom, and it's a little safer in there for her. And so, but it's just like, but it's also... You're a full-grown man, and you have eyes. It can also be creepy at that point.
2: For the women that are in the restroom.
3: Exactly. Like, who's going to know better? Like, the little girls or the, you know, the dad?
4: But I think it's pretty common, because there's been situations where I've seen dads, like, kind of, like, knock in, like, say, hello, is anyone in here? And they take their daughters in there. Like, yeah. I've seen it. It's a common thing. And I think as a mother, like, you don't trust people in general. So you don't want your kids, especially when they're young, going into this setting that you can't see them.
2: So let's say your husband and your daughter are out and about. It's just them. She needs to go to the restroom. You would prefer him to take her into the woman's restroom.
4: Or at least check, yeah.
3: That's weird. Just take him into the men's stall. Like, my girl, like, whenever my son needs to go to the restroom, she doesn't go in the men's restroom. She goes in the women's restroom.
2: Now, I feel like 9 times out of 10, when you see a woman out with her son, she takes the son into the woman's restroom.
3: Yes.
2: She doesn't go into the men's.
4: But I think it's just different. I don't know why, but it is.
3: But you're accompanied by the adult. Like, the adult's there.
4: So yeah, the parent.
3: Yeah, so
2: that's why Nicasio's saying the guy should take the daughter into the men's restroom.
3: Yeah, in the stall.
4: But
3: the handicap one.
4: But it doesn't matter, because I feel like, I mean, boys just whip it out in the little urinals, so they could clearly see stuff.
3: I know, but it's just like they're so little, and so they don't really know about that. The guy knows about everything, so when he walks into the women's restroom, he can see more. He can see a girl squatting.
4: If he's checking,
2: you know,
4: to make
2: have
4: sure,
2: right in the girl's restroom.
3: I always thought that. I'm like, do they like
2: they just walk in and lift a leg?
3: like a fire hydrant.
2: Let's talk to Lynette and see which version she prefers. Should the dad have gone into the men's restroom with his daughter, or did he do the right thing by going into the women's restroom?
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1: Ocasio found a video of this guy that's going viral where basically he took his young daughter into a woman's restroom. And Ocasio feels like that's weird because the women are in there. They're going to be creeped out by the guy.
2: Exactly.
1: But a lot of women are saying, no, no, no, we accept that. It makes sense. This is a daughter. This is where she should come.
2: It's like, choose one, man.
1: Let's talk to Lynette. What are your thoughts? Is it weird?
3: I think he should take into the women's restroom. I'm okay with it. I always tell my fiance he should take my daughter into the women's restroom, but he doesn't feel comfortable going in there.
1: So it's more so the guys that are making it weird than the women, right? The women understand.
3: Yes. Yes. I'm totally okay with a man going into the women's restroom to take his daughter.
1: Yeah, Nicasio was telling us that he thinks the dad should take him into the guy's restroom, like in a private stall, obviously, but in a guy's restroom. But to me, that's weird. You're exposing your daughter to all these men.
3: Yeah, I think it's weird, but my fiance never listens to me.
4: I've also been in situations where, like, I've heard, like, a man kind of announce himself, like, excuse me, is anyone in here? And, like, yeah. And then he was just checking for his daughters, like, to make sure, like, his daughters are okay going in. Or, like, I've had somebody, like, even a dad ask, like, oh, can you, like, kind of keep an eye on my daughter while she goes in there?
3: Oh, yeah, I'm totally okay for it. I'd say all men should just take their daughters to the women's restroom. I agree.
1: Nicasio doesn't even have a daughter, but he walks in still and goes, hey, it's just me, just checking for my kid.
0: You see?
1: A study just indicated about, 90%, I believe it says, of men's stress is caused by women.
0: No, really?
4: Oh, I bet you 100% of women's stress comes from men.
0: Hey, yo, chill.
1: There she is. I got a 10.

0: they win.
1: So there's a study that indicates that about 90% of men's stress is caused by women.
2: Okay, well, tell me more.
1: It says stress can come from many aspects of life, including work, finances, health, relationships, and personal responsibilities. While some studies may suggest that relationship challenges are a significant source of stress for many men, it is inaccurate to claim that women are responsible for 90% of men's stress. Healthy relationships are built on mutual understanding, communication, and support, and both partners can contribute to either reducing or increasing the stress. And rather than placing the blame on one gender, it's more constructive to focus on respect, empathy, and solving problems together.
2: So that was rage bait.
1: It was. It literally, I hate when you read something and like the tease says one thing and then you read it and it's the exact opposite.
2: Mm-hmm.
1: It makes me so mad. I don't know. I mean, the comments are kind of wild. I mean, the dudes are just pissed off, obviously. This guy said you really needed a study for the truth.
3: Oh, dang.
2: I mean, I think it just depends on each individual person. But also, I think relationships are stressful in general. Like, my husband stresses me out, but I still love him. I stress him out, but he still loves me.
3: I mean, I'm saying, like, if the general guy, like, if he's paying for everything, he's doing everything, and it's just, it's got to be a lot of stress for him, right? Like, he's got to, you know, keep it together. Not, at home.
2: I don't know why you have this, like, idea that women don't pay for anything. Like, I mean, women work. Actually, I saw something recently that women are outworking men. Like, women hold more jobs than men do.
1: Is that why y'all are so angry?
2: Maybe.
3: But were you sleeping when you saw this?
1: Oh, you think it was a dream? One of the comments says, be very careful whom you have children with or marry. It's the biggest decision of your life.
3: Oh, yeah.
1: That is true. Mm-hmm. I mean, man, it's got to suck. Like, I understand accidents happen, and or they're not all accidents, but whatever.
3: Yeah, exactly.
1: I understand that accidents happen, and you might slip up. But, man, to just have a baby with, like, that one-night stander or...
3: no capper.
1: Whatever. Or, you know, that... it's got to be just... You're stuck with it forever now. That's a part of you. You've created life with this person that you don't even know or don't even get along with. Like, I just... My point in talking about this is that there's got to be, I feel like, some more... thought put into who you're just hooking up with.
2: Yes, agreed.
3: No,
1: like,
3: yeah.
1: Before you do it, at least look at them and be like, damn, am I going to be okay being with this 18 years from now?
3: Yeah, I mean, you got to live with them forever.
4: Coming up next.
1: Just because you cheat, are you really a bad person?
3: I don't think so. You're not
2: a bad boyfriend.
1: Oh, yeah. Okay, but are you a bad person? We're going to talk more about it next. Tino Cucina.

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1: We're having a talk off the air, and I was like, ooh, we should talk about this on the air, because it really is just, I think, about perspective. Can you be a good person, but that does bad things?
2: Yes.
1: I think that is the case.
3: I mean, yeah, I agree too.
1: Okay, so then when it comes to cheating, can you be a good person, but you cheat?
3: Possibly, but it also depends. Like, is this something that you feel bad about when you're doing, or is this like you're just looking at like women as objects? Because if that's the case, then that makes you a bad person.
1: Are you a bad person? And like, what if everything else though? What if they take care of the family? They're a provider. They treat people with respect. The only thing that they do wrong is cheat in relationships. Does that outweigh all? Like, if we're going pros and cons, and it's 10 pros and that's the one con, are they still not a bad person?
3: Or are they still a bad person? They may not be a bad person, but they're not a good partner, and therefore you might lose your whole family because you're not a good husband.
2: Well, who said that the woman can't cheat either? And I feel like when they cheat, they're a bad person because they're cheating based off of emotion.
1: Right. So you think guys cheat for just physical?
2: Yeah, we like at the time we don't know what we're doing.
1: We're just like a dog.
2: Yeah.
1: And the girl, she's like, oh, I'll show you.
2: Yeah, I'm going to ruin our whole family.
1: I mean, in fairness,
3: if you're cheating as a man, you're still ruining your whole family, even if it is physical. So
2: yeah, but we'll come back and apologize to you on our knees. You guys won't. You guys will be like, we're done.
1: I mean, on Love Island, we're both watching this right now.
3: Yes.
1: I don't know if you're on this episode yet, but when the guys go to Casa Amor and the girls are like, oh, I'll show him. They want to play. I'll go tit for tat. I'll go. That goes back to the guys.
3: But the guys are also doing that on Love Island.
1: They're there to explore, though. That's the whole point of the thing.
3: No, but
1: the girls are on purpose trying to do it.
3: Zach does it
1: on emotion.
3: What did Zach do when Caleb pulled Kata for a chat? He's like, well, I'll just go pull Melanie.
2: Oh, my God. This sounds hot.
1: This is messy.
2: I got to watch this show.
1: It's just messy. Does this mean that they're bad people?
3: No, but also, again, like you're just a bad partner. And it depends. Like how I said, if you are objectifying people and this is why you keep cheating, then you're not really respecting people and that makes you a bad person. But if this is something like, I don't know, you have like some type of sex addiction, then no, you're not a bad person, but there's something going on there.
2: But say like in your relationship, like say like, you know, you guys are fighting, everything's going bad. And you're like, man, like I don't want to end this like this because of the kids, but I also find this other guy attractive and he's been there for me, and you cheat with him. If you were to tell me that, I'd have been like, you're not a bad person. You're just stuck in a hard place.
3: I think that's kind of what I'm saying.
2: Hmm. Would you do that?
3: No, I would not do that.
2: Oh, so you'd break it off and then go with someone?
3: Yes.
2: Oh, that's boring.
1: But if you would break it off and then go do it, you've already been emotionally kind of cheating. You just haven't physically done it yet.
2: Yeah, because you've
1: done enough to lead up to the point to leave the current relationship.
3: Well, how do you know it's not? How do you know the person? Why do you guys always try to come at me?
2: No.
1: Whoa, now you see what happened? We're just having a conversation. Whoa. And then she got defensive. No one said this was about you in the first place. Is there something you want to confess?
3: No, you guys tag team me.
1: I got it.

0: it is, man. I feel like just I could not wait to leave the house when I was younger. Like in my mind, I was always like, bro, I'm about to grow up. I'm gonna turn 18. Yeah. I'm gonna get out of here. I wanted to get out young. We're at a point now, bro. 25.2 million adults under 35 are still living with their parents.
1: But I just think it's the cost of living, because I just saw something, I think it was yesterday, that $100,000 now is $50,000 compared to, I forgot which year it was. So it's just like that cost of living is just skyrocketing.
0: My thing is, you don't have to move out alone. Get a few of your friends.
2: Roommates, yeah.
0: And get your roommates and split the rent. There's ways to do it. It's just, I feel like there's a lack of effort or creativity or way to like problem solve and figure it out. There's like, it's just expensive. Yeah. I'll just stay home.
2: And for the most part, I feel like people are not being rushed out. So like,
0: that's true.
2: Say like, you know, he's not like, if one of the kids found a girlfriend and then got her pregnant, now you have to get out. So, but if they don't really, if they're not doing any of that, they could stay there and just milk it.
1: I feel like if, as long as my parents or my kids were working and like they weren't losers, I wouldn't mind them staying with me forever.
0: If your kid's working and still staying at home, he is a loser, Serena. You raised a loser.
1: No, I don't think really? That's so.
0: What's he doing with his money?
1: I don't know.
2: He's eating it. Like, he's good. Like, he's taking it in.
0: He's literally taking advantage of you. As a grown man, he's out working. Like, you don't want... Don't parents want their kids to grow up and be a certain version of successful? And I think paying rent would be the bare minimum.
1: I mean, maybe they pay rent. I don't know. But I don't see myself kicking out my kids ever.
2: Ever?
1: Ever.
2: Oh, wow. Did you?
0: Her husband's at least... like, can we please hook up sometime?
1: I feel uncomfortable.
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0: Okay, win.

0: I think just trying to dress up better and I guess always doing their hair. I don't know. I feel like a hair is something you look at first.
1: Oh, yeah, I know. Hair is super important and you have to look good. I definitely know if I dress nice, it increases my confidence level.
0: Yeah, I agree.
1: And if you are losing your hair and you're a man, you got to shave it off. I was watching...

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1: Okay, win.
2: Woo! Game time, baby.
3: Yes, sir.
2: Let's play it. Are you smarter than Ocasio? I want you to listen carefully. This is going to be your question today.
3: Who's the very first celebrity that was punked by Ashton Kutcher in 2003? Is it A, Justin Bieber, B, Justin Timberlake, or C, Tila Tequila?
2: We have Isabella on the line. She seems confident, so we'll let her play the game next and see if she is smarter than Ocasio.

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1: Are you smarter than Nicasio?
2: Yes,
1: we're going to play the game with Isabella. How are you doing today?
2: I'm good, thanks.
1: I love it. Well, listen, this is really easy. Nicasio's going to give you a question. He's got multiple choice answers. All you got to do is pick the right one so we can get you hooked up. Sound good?
2: Okay, sounds good, yeah.
3: Who's the very first celebrity that was punked by Ashton Kutcher in 2003? Is it A, Justin Bieber, B, Justin Timberlake, or C, Tila Tequila?
2: Justin Timberlake. B?
3: It is B.
1: Justin Timberlake.
3: Oh, my God. Yay.
1: Congratulations. We're going to get you hooked up. Sound good?
2: Sounds good. Thank you.
1: Thank you for listening and playing. I appreciate it. Coming up next, we have got 10 questions that will tell you everything about their past relationships.
3: Ooh. Oh my God.
1: We'll crack the code. Don't move.
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0: Chances in my hood like Nevada. Surfed out outside, white interior lasagna.
1: K-Win. Okay, 10 questions that will tell you everything about their past relationships. We'll have Serena just go 1, 2, 3, 4, 5, whatever, whatever. Yep. And then we hear one, we're like, ooh, we'll stop and talk about it. So go ahead, start with one.
2: Have you ever had to choose between two people?
1: But that's what dating is, though, right? Yes. If you're dating, you have to choose one.
3: Is that commitment issues if you don't commit to one?
1: I mean, eventually.
3: I guess, right? Yeah, I guess.
1: Number two.
2: What did your last relationship teach you?
1: That's good. You should have got some type of lesson.
2: Yeah, that's what it says. It forces them to reflect on what really went wrong.
1: Number three.
3: Damn.
2: Most embarrassing texts you've sent. And then you'll watch their face and you'll learn more from that than their actual answer.
1: Okay, number four.
2: What's the first thing you notice in a guy or girl, and they'll describe their ex without even realizing it?
3: That's horrible.
2: Yeah. I just don't know if I love all these questions because it sounds like you're so focused on like their ex. Like, I don't know, like, I get you want to ask like, oh, like what went wrong? And like, that's fine. But I just feel like all these questions are like, oh, tell me about your ex-boyfriend. Oh, tell me what you like in a guy because you're going to describe your ex-boyfriend. Like, I don't know. It just sounds a little like.
1: Maybe you want to see if they're still caught up on their ex-partner.
2: Yes. Sounds like you're caught up on their ex-partner.
3: No, it sounds like you're hiding something.
1: What's the next one?
2: Nicest lie you've told a guy or girl. And if they hesitate, it wasn't that nice.
1: Well, they're not going to tell you that anyway. No one's going to really tell you that a lie that they've told somebody.
3: Yeah.
1: I don't think. If you're like first dating, because you want to come across perfect. Perfect, in a sense.
2: And then this one, ever rejected a great person for no reason? And then it says, good guy equals gone. Red flag alert.
1: That's the current dating world that we're in.
3: Bro, this is insane.
1: Girls don't want a good guy. Like they think it's boring.
2: In your 20s, maybe. But no, I promise you, like, real women want good guys.
3: But how old? Are we talking like 50 years old? Because, yes.
1: I've got a friend that just got out of a relationship, and he did everything for this woman. He would pick up her kid on his own, did all kinds of stuff. And when it came time for, like, accountability, the finger was always pointed.
2: But she still wanted him. She didn't choose, a different guy, right?
1: No, but she's refusing to take accountability for her actions. But
2: that's a whole different issue.
1: Okay, yeah, so God forbid, right?
3: Like, you let that slide. What's next?
2: That person, like, maybe she wasn't the person because she wasn't acting right, but she didn't go choose a different guy, so she was still choosing a good guy.
1: I don't know. She was just out of town this past weekend. I feel like most people don't go out of town alone.
3: Oh, damn.
2: Well, if they're not together, then why are you worried about it?
1: Why are you so worked up? Y'all friends? This is crazy. I don't even care about this list no more. I got a text!
4: Coming up next.
1: Celebrity gossip. What are we talking about today in tea time, Serena?
2: So off campus, it's a huge show right now, but I'm pretty sure you guys don't know what I'm talking about.
1: I've not heard of it.
2: But there's actually two characters on there. They're dating in real life now, and it's big news.
1: Oh my God! We're going to talk about it next.
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0: huge one. So he hits the gas and guns it. And comes inches from hitting me. The tire screeched. And I yell, WTF! And look at the guy, and he's huge. And thankfully, he was reasonable because I think he would have beat me up.
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0: What is Off Campus, Serena? This is a TV show or like a stream?
1: Yes,
0: like a YouTube?
1: It's on Amazon Prime. It's everywhere. I don't know. I can't,
2: we gotta stop saying that.
1: It is.
0: I've never heard of
1: it. The girlies know about it. Okay. But it's a hockey romance. It's based off a book.
0: Oh, is it a gay one?
1: No. That's Heated Rivalries. It's a whole
2: What is going on?
0: Why is there a hockey? I know Mighty Ducks. That's what I know. Okay, so two of the stars of this show are actually dating in real life?
1: Yes. So there was rumors that Mika Abdallah and Josh Houston. Were dating, but now there's actual pictures that's confirming things. They took a little trip to Paris. They're kissing, and people are like, "Oh my gosh, I can't believe this!" Because I guess Mika just ended her 5-year relationship earlier this month.
0: You know what's funny right now? What I'm realizing, this is how it sounds like when we talk about Love Island, and Ocasio's never seen it because this sounds so dumb to me right now.
2: Oh,
0: I just want to laugh, but now I understand where you're coming from because you haven't seen Love Island, feel the same way.
1: But this is the girlies know about this. This is a huge show. And then the guy, Josh Houston, he's rumored to be Zayden Ryerson, you know, the guy that I've been talking about.
0: From your sex book.
1: Yes, but
2: that's why
1: he cannot be Zayden Ryerson. Like, he is not my Zayden.
0: So in your eyes, who could play Zayden? Gotta be Jason Derulo, right? He's hot. Jesus.
3: Yeah.
1: I mean, he could be, because the author had previously said this is not...
0: Your tongue tied? That's crazy work.
1: But she had said that it is not a white man that is playing at Zayden. She does not want that.
0: That's kind of racist.
1: Well, that's how he's, in the book. He has brown skin.
0: Don't get me started on the book and how people should look.
2: Yeah, that's
0: what
2: true.
0: What else, Nicasio? What else?
2: No, I was going to say, every movie, don't you think, if I was acting... It would be hard for me to not, catch feelings with the other actor. Because you're always with them all the time. You're
0: 1,000%.
2: Doing these kiss scenes and stuff like that.
1: Because I just saw they had, a little, it was, a little TikTok. And it was, they had a little sign. And it was, oh, so true, bestie. And they asked him, oh, what's her birthday? And he couldn't remember it. And she's like, oh, you're stupid. You have to remember it. You have to. And he finally got it. And then he holds up the sign. So true, bestie. And it was just a cute little moment with them.
0: So, if there's anyone still listening, coming up next. I don't know what just happened.
1: The big show.
0: Coming up next, we're going to talk about this new flip phone that is designed to block social media and web browsers.
2: Oh,
0: I want one of these.
4: Okay, win.

0: win.
1: There is a new flip phone that is designed to block social media and web browsers, and it's set to launch for $499.
2: That's about half.
1: It looks really cool. It looks like the old school Sprint flip phone, like the very first one that came out with the camera phone.
2: Nice.
1: Yeah. I think it's dope, man. Yeah, there's no social media. There's no anything. You literally use it. I guess you can text. It's got WhatsApp on it, so that's cool. And you can put music on it. I think it's a good idea.
2: Bro.
3: That is good, especially I think even for kids.
2: Yeah.
3: So they're not, if you want them away from social media and all that stuff.
1: It's called the Commodore Callback. You just said it's basically designed to reduce distractions while still supporting essential apps. Yeah, there we go. Like Google Maps, Telegram, Uber. But that's dope, bro. So it's basically the phone has got everything that you need. The texting will be interesting because it'll be like the old school T9.
3: Uh-huh.
2: Yeah.
1: We got to go like four steps to hit G. But I think it's dope, yeah. And again, especially for kids. But I mean, just how we were talking about how Gen Z, I think we talked about it yesterday, how they're bringing back iPods because they don't want distractions. Mm-hmm. This could be the cell phone version of that.
3: Yeah. Well, I think, I forgot who it was, but it was a mom where I saw that she had just bought a flip phone because she said that she felt like her phone was starting to take away her like attention from her kids. Mm-hmm. So she went and got a flip phone because she's like, I can't do anything. It's just like, I'm not being taken away from things that are important in life.
1: I don't see a link to share it with you guys, but if you just look it up, again, it's called the Commodore. Just look up Commodore flip phone, and you should be able to find it. And if you guys find the drop, like when it's going to come out, let me know.
2: Yeah, let me know.
1: I would get one, I think.
2: Are the emojis still there?
1: Good question. It doesn't show.
2: They take those away, too? Oh,
1: I wonder. I mean, no, probably not, because if it's digital, it's still... It doesn't look like it's touchscreen, but it's still digital.
2: Yeah.
1: And it's still got apps. It's just not social media apps.
3: Oh. It's probably coming off funky, though, on an iPhone. Like, if you sent it to the iPhone, it'd be like, I don't know, like a melting smiley face or something.
1: Oh, I wonder. Like, you know how, like, if you don't... Well, even that Commander, I wonder if you can get it through, like, if you're with Verizon, can you get it through Verizon? Or, are your text messages going to come up green because it's not an iPhone?
2: Oh, yeah.
1: Or would
2: it
1: come up some other color? I wonder.
2: It will. Is OnlyFans considered a social media app?
1: Ooh, good question.
2: Because if I just had that in my texting, I'm fine.
1: Coming up next. I want to see if Serena agrees with this or not. Apparently, having sons makes moms age faster.
3: Oh, God.
1: How old is he now? Five,
3: wow, six?
1: Six,
3: yes.
1: That's crazy. All right, we'll talk all about it next.
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1: Okay, when?
2: Having sons, all right, let's see. Follow along. Having sons may make moms age faster. And this is according to a study.
3: Dang, so it's real.
2: It says parents often joke that boys age them faster. And some research actually suggests that there may be a biological basis for that feeling. A study found that mothers with more sons tended to have shorter protective caps on the, what is this, telomeres?
3: Teletubbies.
2: Yeah, that's what it is. They had shorter Teletubbies compared to mothers with fewer sons or more daughters. And the researchers believe the link could be related to the increased physical and emotional demands often associated with raising boys. What are your thoughts on this?
3: Stressful.
4: I mean, I've heard that boys have more energy, but in my, I guess, experience, it's been an opposite. Like, my daughter's the one that, like, is climbing on things and jumping off the couch. Like, she's setting up pillows on the floor, and then she jumps off the couch, like, to try to land on these pillows. So I feel like it's her that we're constantly like, no, wait, get off that.
2: Shouldn't you be watching her? Instead of actually watching her, it's like, you're watching. Serena's watching her set the pillows up and climb up. And she's like, do it.
4: I'm like, she's going to learn.
3: I feel like girls would make the guys age faster because, you know, when they grow up, they start bringing around a bunch of guys and stuff like that.
2: Have you ever seen, what's the movie called? It's got Gerard Butler, 50 Cent. Den of Thieves.
3: Oh, yeah. The first one?
2: Yeah. And the, guy's daughter comes over.
3: 50 Cent?
2: They bring him into the garage. They check the hell
3: out. All those guys?
2: That was scary, bro. I can't imagine. That would suck. I mean, for all the guys out there that have daughters. I'm just saying, that one moment's got to suck when they bring over the first boyfriend.
4: I just don't understand why it's, like, made a thing. I think because I have a son, like, it makes me sad to think that, like, people are going to view him that way. Like, when he goes over.
2: It's just in general. Like, you want to make sure, I feel like, if you have a daughter, that you're trusting your baby girl to go with some strange person. I mean, he doesn't know your son.
4: And I understand that side, but also, like, I hate the jokes of, like, the dad's like, oh, yeah, I'm going to get my shotgun and, like, scare this boy. Because I'm like, what if that's my son?
2: But what about, like, your daughter?
4: No, I understand that part, too. And I feel like I'm going to be respectful when a boy does come because I'm also a boy mom.
3: I don't know.
4: So when people say that they're going to be, like, aggressive to these boys, like, that kind of makes me upset.
3: But it's not so much harsh versus a woman. Like, I think I'm with a daughter on this one.
2: Like, how was your dad? Like, whenever he met a boyfriend, was he a nice man to them?
4: Well, Paul's the first person I brought home, and my dad was nice to him.
2: He's only met one boy?
4: Yes.
3: But what about the sneaky links?
2: Well, he wouldn't have been sneaky if he met them.
3: Well, you're right.
2: Math.
3: It's mathing.
4: Well, it's like, if they didn't matter, why was I bring him home?
2: But why don't you talk to someone that doesn't matter?
4: Because you date. And you figure out if they're going to matter.
3: So when you were dating, you didn't bring no boys, like, at all home?
4: No.
3: Like, even to pick you up?
4: No.
3: Dang.
2: You should have walked 3 miles.
3: I know. Meet him at the corner.
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2: 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Hair is super important and you have to look good. I definitely know if I dress nice, it increases my confidence level.
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1: Hey, this is Chris Breezy.
2: What's up, y'all? I'm Jack Harlow.
3: I'm Doja Cat.
4: What up, guys? It's J. Cole.
5: And, oh yeah, your chance at flyaways all over the U.S. Oh my God.

0: to look good. I definitely know if I dress nice, it increases my confidence level.
1: Yeah, I agree.
0: And if you are losing your hair and you're a man, you gotta shave it off. I was watching

0: This is where they come to party.
1: Hey, it's Bruno Mars, and this is Travis Scott.
2: Nicki Minaj.
3: Bad Bunny.
4: Fresh Montana.
5: 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I'm Doja Cat.
6: Yo, what's good? I'm Tiger.
7: Bring it back.
2: Here we go.
1: Back to the music. K-Win. Yeah.

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1: Wait, stop. 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I can't understand you.
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I just don't know what to say, girl. Would you sing to me? One more time.

0: Okay. I would like to make an oral expression.
1: Okay. What's your name?
0: Susan.
1: Hi, Susan. Where are you calling in from tonight?
0: Oral Valley, Arizona.
1: Hey, Susan. And who's on your mind tonight? Who are you thinking about?
0: My husband, Joseph, who is in Buckeye, Arizona.
1: All right. I want you to express yourself to Joseph tonight. Go ahead.
0: Okay. Hi, baby. I made it home from Michigan. I love you and miss you. Can't wait to hear from you. Love you. Have a great night.

0: Well, excuse my French, but I gotta tell you, it is so damn good to see you tonight. Seriously, this is the favorite part of the entire day, late at night. Folks around me have gone to bed. The city is settling down. And you find a radio, and you turn it on, and you get slow jams. I love it when a plan comes together. Oh, besides the slow jams, the real star of the show is actually you and your special dedications. We call them oral expressions.
1: Hi, this is Teresa. I'm calling from Mesa, Arizona. This goes out to my baby, LLC1, in Pollock, Louisiana. I love you so much. I can't wait to kiss your cute face.
2: Hi, this is Stormy Wilson in Wichita, Kansas. I'm wanting to send an oral expression to Carlin Ransom in El Dorado. Baby, I love you, and I'm always going to be here for you. I can't wait until we get married.
3: Hey, this is Brianna from Reno, Nevada. I'm sending my oral expression to my daughter, Trinity Gomez. I just want to let you know that I'm always here for you and that I love you with all my heart, and we'll get through this.
4: Hi, this is Anita in Lompoc, California, to Randy Buchanan. Love you, baby. Can you please hurry up and get here already?
0: Hey, stay close. The night is young, and we're just getting started. Had a great show plan for you tonight. 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My name's R-Dub with more slow jams right after this.
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18: 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Ask them how the posts in their feed make them feel. These apps are built to be addictive, so kids, all of us in fact, will keep coming back for more, even when we are made to feel worse. It's bizarre. You might need to help your son or daughter reset their algorithm by unfollowing certain accounts and following or interacting with more positive ones. They might need suggestions of other healthier things to do, or to see you leading the way by example and putting your own phone away. In the run-up to bedtime, everyone's phone should go away, no questions asked. And if you need some help, sort of, I guess, resetting expectations, try engaging parents of your kids' friends for a more coordinated effort. I'm Dr. Sanjay Gupta, helping you live a better life.
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1: This is Lucinda Sargent from actually Galesburg, Illinois. King, I'm very, very sorry for everything we've been through the last

0: goes out to my ex, Shell. I love you. I miss you. I'm sorry. I hope you can forgive me. I love you.
1: Hi, this is Paulina. I would like to send an apology to my kids in Minnesota, my kids in Oklahoma. I'm calling from Okmulgee, Oklahoma, and I'd just like to apologize for anything I've ever did in our lives that messed you up. I do love you, and I miss you guys very much.

0: It's the Slow Jam Show. I want to thank our friends in Bakersfield for tuning in tonight on Groove 99.3. We appreciate you so very much. In Biloxi, Mississippi, Slow Jams are on the air on G96.7. In Las Vegas, Q100.5. Arcade Nation in Los Angeles. Where are you listening from tonight? That's just one of the couple of pieces of information I need from you. Actually, if you start with your name, that'd be amazing. Then your location. And tell me who's on your mind tonight. And then pour your heart out. Drop an oral expression just like this.
1: Hi, this is Becky from Tucson, Arizona. This message is going out to Pookie, also from Tucson, Arizona. Baby, I love you. I miss you. I can't wait for you to be home. I need you home, baby.
2: Hey, this is Nicole calling from Brulee, Louisiana. I would like to send an oral expression to the love of my life, Joshua, in Beaumont, Texas. Baby, you're my love. You're my life. You're my soul. And you make me the happiest woman on earth.
3: Hey, this is Jimbo. I'm calling from 29 Palms, California. I'm just going to give my oral expression to my wife, Marlene. I just want to let you know I love you so much, baby.
4: This is Angelica from Las Vegas, Nevada. And I just wanted to give an oral expression out to my companion, Nathan, my husband. We're expecting a child, and I just want to say, baby, I love you, and I look forward to our future together.
0: That's why I love the show, because you get to share your amazing news with the whole world. Congratulations on your forthcoming child, and feel free to name him R-Dub. No one's ever named a baby after me. One of these days, it's going to happen. Hey, stick around. Another full hour of tonight's Slow Jam session, and your oral expressions just seconds away tonight.
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0: Hi, this is Monique. I wanted to send an oral expression out to my husband.
1: Hi, Monique. Where are you calling in from tonight?
0: Austin, Texas.
1: Beautiful. How's everything in Austin tonight?
0: It's good, quiet. I'm out here in the country.
1: So you have a little peace and quiet tonight?
0: Yes.
1: That's nice. Excellent. Tell me about your husband. What's his name?
0: His name is Francisco. And he's away right now, but I just want to let him know that I miss you so much, and it hurts to be away from you.

0: Tonight we're going to do our very best to connect you to the person or the people that you love the most, a loved one, your entire family, if you're away from them tonight. And there's a whole bunch of different ways to get a hold of us, including Instagram and X, which is Slow Jams. 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And the old-fashioned way, pick up the phone and call us. We could talk tonight. I'll give you our phone number in about 30 seconds, so please be ready to take it down.
1: Hi, this is Judy from Phoenix, Arizona. I just wanted to say I love you, baby, to my baby, Steve. Have a good night, and I love you so much.
2: Hi, this is Jessica Chambers from Wichita, Kansas. I wanted to send an oral expression to Jamal. Baby, I can't wait for you to come home on Friday so we can get on with our lives and get married. I miss you so much, and I'm looking forward to it. Good night, babe.
3: Yes, Jimmy Willis from Moselle, Mississippi. I want to say good night to Rachel from Moselle, Mississippi. Good night, babe. Love you.
4: This is Gloria from Northern Texas. I'm sending our expressions to Nathan. I want to tell him how much I love him and appreciate him, and that he makes me so happy that he's in my life and my son. I love you, baby.
0: And that phone number, you ready for it? 877-209-0631. R-Dub back in a minute. We'll finish out tonight's Slow Jam show next.
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2: 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I'm Jack Harlow.
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4: What up, guys? It's J. Cole. And oh yeah, your chance at flyaways all

0: Hi. I was trying to do an oral expression for my girlfriend.
1: Let's make it happen. What is your name?
0: My name is Eric Martinez.
1: Hi, Eric. And where are you calling from tonight?
0: We're calling from Denver, Colorado. All right.
1: Great to have you on the show tonight. Tell me about your girlfriend. What's her name?
0: My girlfriend's name is Jamie Valdez.
1: Okay.
0: And I just wanted to say an oral expression out to her.
1: Eric, I'm going to let you take over the show tonight. I want you to express yourself to Jamie. Go right ahead.
0: All right. Hey, Jamie Valdez, this is Eric. I just want to send an oral expression out to you to let you know how much I appreciate him of you. And you're going to have my baby girl. Super excited. Happy Easter. Had a blast today. We can't wait to relax and hang out with you and end our night the right way. That's it.
1: All right, my friend, I got you. Thank you both for listening tonight in Denver, and I hope you enjoy the show.
0: I appreciate it. Thank you.

chill. And let R-Dub do all the work. 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

0: As the doors are about to close, we're going to try to squeeze you in before we shut it down tonight. Phone number 877-209-0631 and some last-minute oral expressions coming in just before the buzzer.
1: Hi, this is Sandra from Burlington, North Carolina. I wanted to give an oral expression to my Tommy Wilson in Raleigh, North Carolina. I love you and I miss you so much and I can't wait to hear from you.
2: Hi, this is Anita in Lompoc and I want to say, Pierre, I love you. Good night.
3: Hi, this is Annette from Albuquerque, New Mexico, wanting to send out an oral expression to my son, Ryan. God bless and good night. And I wanted to dedicate West Side by TQ. Love you.
4: Hi, this is Robert calling out of Albuquerque, New Mexico. I just want to send an oral expression to all the beautiful ladies here in the Duke City. Keep your stay looking fly.
0: All right, I love that. Hey, thank you so much for coming through tonight. An absolute honor and a pleasure. In fact, a thrill to be able to play slow jams for you. Hope you have an amazing Friday and a great weekend ahead. And then we've got a date Sunday night. Would you please set an alarm on your phone, a reminder? I want to see you Sunday night right here for those Sunday night slow jams. My name is R-Dub. Remember, you're a part of the show just because you listen. And I thank you for listening. We'll see you Sunday night. Take care.
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0: I think just trying to dress up better and I guess always doing their hair. 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
0: 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I was about to, but you convinced us. 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
0: 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I was about to, but you convinced us. 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
2: 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And comes inches from hitting me, the tires screeched. And I yell, WTF! And look at the guy, and he's huge. And thankfully, he was reasonable because I think he would have beat me up.
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0: 97.7, 98.3 K-Win. It is Lucas in the morning. And it's a Friday. I'm in this mood. It's like a great mood. I mean, I'm in a deep mood, but a great mood. I think that sunrise got me going this morning. It was like amazing out there. Anyway, coming up 7 a.m. today, we have the 7 a.m. jump-off mix. You don't want to miss that. It's going to be a lot of fun. It's going to make you feel like you're in a nightclub as you're leaving to go to work.
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97.7, 98.3 K-Win. It's Lucas in the morning. I can't wait for the Chris Brown show with Usher. That's going to be amazing. It's coming up here in a few weeks, like at the end of July. Isn't that crazy? Like, July is next week. Anyway, brand new Carmen prank call coming up in less than 3 minutes. She's messing with somebody who canceled the trip. Like, a trip got canceled. She's looking for a refund. Hilarious call on the way.

0: 97.7, 98.3 K-Win. It is Lucas in the morning. You know, it is fair season. Super pumped for that. I mean, there's the fairs are all popping up left and right. This is such a fun one, too. It's a Motherlode Fair happening in Sonora, July 2nd through the 5th. We have your free tickets right now. All you got to do is be caller number 10. You'll be the first one of the day, 209-951-5946. Caller 10 wins.
1: Don't answer the phone. It's another K-Win Carmen prank call.
2: Hello?
3: Hello, my name is Carmen and I'm calling with Trainways. May I please speak to Luz?
2: Yeah, this is Luz.
3: I'm calling in regards to a recent cancellation to a trip and complaint of some sort.
2: A cancellation of a train. My ticket got canceled when I was trying to go to San Francisco, and I need a refund.
3: Oh, okay, so you made a cancellation to your trip, and then you were charged the service fee?
2: No. I didn't make a cancellation. You guys canceled my ticket.
3: Hold on a second. I did not cancel your ticket, ma'am. I'm not in cancellations. Would you like me to transfer you to that department?
2: No, I didn't cancel it. You guys cancel it, and I want my money back.
3: Okay, hold on a second. Guadalupe! Yeah, I don't know if this loca is stupid or she's just lying because she sounds like she's trying to get some...
2: Hello?
3: Yeah, hello?
2: Excuse me, I can't hear you. You didn't put me on hold. I can't
3: hello?
2: Hear you.
3: Yes, hi there. So hold on, you canceled the trip, right?
2: I told you already.
3: But ma'am, if you cancel within a certain amount of time, we have to charge you a service fee, ma'am. A cancellation
2: fee. Why are you going to charge me a fee if you cancel my ticket?
3: Ma'am, please don't accuse me of anything. I'm not accusing you of anything. Don't say it's my...
2: Your company canceled my ticket. You need to give me a refund. I'm going to call you out in all social media. Like, I need my money back.
3: Excuse me, what does my social media have to do with this?
2: I'm not talking about your social media.
3: It's mostly to highlight my BBL and my foot photos.
2: Who hire you? Just solve my problem. This is why you're calling me back.
3: How do I put this lady on hold? She's very aggressive.
2: Press the button,
3: and she's...
2: hold. Why are you putting... Just put me on hold. Who the do I need to do? Just press the button.
3: Ma'am, I'm not trying to push any buttons, including yours. I'm trying to
2: just
3: get to the bottom of this.
2: Hold.
3: Why are you yelling at me?
2: Stranger, okay? I'm not talking to you, you Instagram slut.
3: What? Oh, don't be judging me and my promiscuous past, especially when your name is Luz.
2: Shut up, okay? Shut up!
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0: 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No troubles at all now. Northbound 99 as you make your way up into Manteca. 5 and 99 both flying through Stockton. If you're heading out of town to the north on 99, you have no troubles up into Lodi or leaving on Highway 5 southbound. That looks good into Lathrop. That's traffic. I'm Ron Servi.
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0: 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Is there another beef with Drake? Uh-oh. Maybe. We'll talk about that coming up at 6:40 on K-Win.
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0: 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It is Lucas in the morning. So is Drake starting a new beef, or is there a beef going on with Drake? Well, there is speculation that there is a beef going on. Drake recently updated his Amazon storefront with a new Iceman merch, including a Where She At t-shirt. Now, many see this as a dig at A$AP Rocky over Rihanna. The shirt is a part of a larger drop tied to his Iceman era and Amazon's Prime Day, featuring simple cartoon faces on the front and bold lettering on the back. The release of the shirt comes amid ongoing tension between Drake and A$AP Rocky, stemming from A$AP Rocky's diss track, Show Your Flow. And his personal issues related to shared history with Rihanna. So people are saying that Drake is trying to heat up a little beef with A$AP Rocky with that t-shirt. A t-shirt sounds real cool. Let's check it out. Maybe I'll get one.
1: Most of the commutes are clearing up early this Friday morning. We still have a bit of a fight in our hands trying to get through Tracy 205. Once again, backed up before Mountain House Parkway. That continues stop and go on to 580. There it turns into sluggish traffic heading over the Altamont Pass to North Flynn Road. That's traffic. 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
17: A Better Life with Dr. Sanjay Gupta.
18: For decades, the prevailing wisdom for someone who's had a heart attack has been to put them on beta blockers for the rest of their life. But new research suggests that might not be necessary, and that the benefits of these medications probably taper off after a year or two. On the whole, and for the average person, beta blockers are very safe and very effective. But, as with any medication, they can come with a cost. a financial one, and also potential side effects. We're talking about things like fatigue, dizziness, dry mouth, dry eyes. I want to be clear when I say that you absolutely should talk to your doctor before starting or stopping any medication. Point is, if you're years out from a heart attack and you're in otherwise good health, you might want to ask your doctor about discontinuing beta blockers. You'll want to, of course, keep up a healthy lifestyle, diet, exercise, and sleep. I'm Dr. Sanjay Gupta, helping you live a better life.
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0: 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It is Lucas in the Morning. It is a Friday, and we're going to get that party vibe going for you just after 7 a.m. We have the 7 a.m. jump off mix. 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So that's coming up just after 7 o'clock. Hang out. It's K-Win.
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7: Most of the commutes are clearing up early this Friday morning. We still have a bit of a fight in our hands trying to get through Tracy 205. Once again, backed up before Mountain House Parkway. That continues stop and go on to 580. There it turns into sluggish traffic heading over the Altima Pass to North Flynn Road. That's traffic. I'm Ron Servi.
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16: A Better Life with Dr. Sanjay Gupta.
17: For decades, the prevailing wisdom for someone who's had a heart attack has been to put them on beta blockers for the rest of their life. But new research suggests that might not be necessary, and that the benefits of these medications probably taper off after a year or two. On the whole, and for the average person, beta blockers are very safe and very effective. But, as with any medication, they can come with a cost. A financial one, and also potential side effects. We're talking about things like fatigue, dizziness, dry mouth, dry eyes. I want to be clear when I say that you absolutely should talk to your doctor before starting or stopping any medication. Point is, if you're years out from a heart attack and you're in otherwise good health, you might want to ask your doctor about discontinuing beta blockers. You'll want to, of course, keep up a healthy lifestyle, diet, exercise, and sleep. I'm Dr. Sanjay Gupta, helping you live a better life.
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0: 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So he hits the gas and guns it. And comes inches from hitting me, the tires screeched. And I yell, WTF! And look at the guy, and he's huge. And thankfully, he was reasonable because I think he would have beat me up.
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A super dope 5 o'clock mix is coming up with Louis Cruz this afternoon as you're leaving work. So that's to get you in the mood to party at work. And then when you're in the mood to leave work and then you go out and party, we get the 5 p.m. super dope mix for you. And coming up here in just a second,

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3: Hello?
4: Hello, my name is Gadamin and I'm calling with Trainways. May I please speak to Luz?
3: Yeah, this is Luz.
4: I'm calling in regards to a recent cancellation to a trip and complaint of some sort.
3: A cancellation of a train? My ticket got canceled when I was trying to go to San Francisco, and I need a refund.
4: Oh, okay, so you made a cancellation to your trip, and then you were charged the service fee?
3: No. I didn't make a cancellation. You guys canceled my ticket.
4: Hold on a second. I did not cancel your ticket, ma'am. I'm not in cancellations. Would you like me to transfer you to that department?
3: No, I didn't cancel it. You guys cancel it, and I want my money back.
4: Okay, hold on a second. Guadalupe! Yeah, I don't know if this loca is stupid or she's just lying because
3: hello?
4: She sounds like she's trying to get some...
3: Hello?
4: Yeah, hello?
3: Excuse me, I can hear you. You didn't put me on hold. I can
4: hello?
3: Hear you.
4: Yes, hi there. So hold on, you canceled the trip, right?
3: I told you already.
4: But ma'am, if you cancel within a certain amount of time, we have to charge you a service fee, ma'am. A cancellation
3: fee. Why are you going to charge me a fee if you cancel my ticket?
4: Ma'am, please don't accuse me of anything. I'm not accusing you of anything. Don't say it's my...
3: Your company canceled my ticket. You need to give me a refund. I'm going to call you out in all social media. Like, I need my money back.
4: Excuse me, what does my social media have to do with this?
3: I'm not talking about your social media.
4: It's mostly to highlight my BBL and my foot photos.
3: Who hire you? Just solve my problem. This is why you're calling me back.
4: How do I put this lady on hold? She's very aggressive.
3: Press the button. Hold. Why are you putting... Just put me on hold. Who the do I need to do? Just press the button.
4: Ma'am, I'm not trying to push any buttons, including yours. I'm trying to get to the bottom of this. Why are you yelling at me?
3: Radio, okay? I'm not talking to you, your Instagram slut.
4: What? Oh, don't be judging me and my promiscuous past, especially when your name is Luz.
3: Shut up. Just shut up, okay? Shut up.
4: Stupid.
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4: 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It's J. Cole. And oh yeah, your chance at flyaways all

0: 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It's Lucas in the morning. So this is one of those songs that actually, when you listen to the words, you're like, oh my gosh, this is kind of a deep track. It's very emotional, very vulnerable. I love it. 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
2: Well, in Turlock, they're getting reports that there's a pedestrian out on the roadway. This is on Highway 99, just after West Main Street. They say this pedestrian's reported in the center divides. But further out, traffic is really looking good along 99. No troubles through Modesto and Ripon. In fact, that good news continues into Stockton. That's traffic. I'm Ron Servi.
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0: Price is Right.
1: Yes, it's the game where I give you an item off of Facebook Marketplace. You have to guess the price. If you guess it correctly, you win. It's an Austin Powers bobblehead today. It is under $30. Good morning, Kaywin. Who is this?
2: Tanika.
1: Tanika, where are you calling from?
2: Stockton, California.
1: What do you got planned for the weekend? Anything big?
2: Nah, just some pop-up events to sell some bread that we make.
1: Oh, nice. That sounds like fun. Well, we have this Austin Powers bobblehead. I would so buy it. It's under $30. It's vintage. What is the price?
2: $20.
1: 20 is too low.
2: Oh.
1: I'm sorry. You're close, though, and thank you so much for the phone call. Good morning, Kaywin. Who's this?
3: This is Chris.
1: Chris, what's going on?
3: Hey, good morning, Lucas. How you doing?
1: Oh, I'm fantastic. I'm fantastic. It's Friday. How could I not be good?
3: Absolutely, and it's not too hot today either.
1: No, I know. Exactly. We got this Austin Powers bobblehead. It's between $20 and $30. What's your guess?
3: Let's do 25.
1: 25 is correct. You're a winner.
3: Oh, yeah. That's for sure.
1: Yep. You are checking out G-Eazy and Logic at the Shoreline.
3: Oh, man. That's awesome, man. I appreciate it.
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10: A bit of slow traffic in Manteca heading in the eastbound direction along 120. We see it beginning right around Main Street heading out towards the 99 interchange. In Tracy, much lighter than usual, although it does slow down on 205 just before Mountain House Parkway and patches from there on to 580 and over the Altamont Pass. That's traffic. I'm Ron Servi.
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4: A Better Life with Dr. Sanjay Gupta.
5: You know, summer is a great time to re-examine how much time your kids are spending on social media, along with what they are seeing and who they are engaging with. Ask them how the posts in their feed make them feel. These apps are built to be addictive, so kids, all of us in fact, will keep coming back for more, even when we are made to feel worse. It's bizarre. You might need to help your son or daughter reset their algorithm by unfollowing certain accounts and following or interacting with more positive ones. They might need suggestions of other healthier things to do, or to see you leading the way by example and putting your own phone away. In the run-up to bedtime, everyone's phone should go away, no questions asked. And if you need some help, sort of, I guess, resetting expectations, try engaging parents of your kids' friends for a more coordinated effort. I'm Dr. Sanjay Gupta, helping you live a better life.
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It is Lucas in the Morning. So Mary J. Blige, you could see her at her residency in Las Vegas. All you have to do is text the national keyword WOMAN, W-O-M-A-N. 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

0: Lucas in the morning. So Drake is like starting drama. I mean, he's got this beef going on with ASAP Rocky. And Drake updated his Amazon storefront with new Iceman merch, including a Where She At t-shirt that many see as a dig at ASAP Rocky over Rihanna. Now, the shirt is part of our larger drop to his Iceman era and Amazon's Prime Day. Now, it features simple cartoon faces on the font in the front and bold lettering in the back. Now, the release of the t-shirt comes amid ongoing tension between Drake and ASAP Rocky, stemming from ASAP Rocky's diss track, Stole Your Flow. Now, he also has some personal issues with Drake because of Rihanna. There's like a history between Drake and Rihanna. So ASAP Rocky definitely has a lot of issues with Drake. And Drake is now trolling ASAP Rocky with a t-shirt, Where She At. So that Where She At t-shirt supposedly is a diss on ASAP Rocky.
1: What's it like to win on K-Win? Check it out.

things I just talked about. So Drake has recently came out with a new t-shirt, and it said, "Where's she at?" question mark. This is supposedly a diss on what artist? What artist is Drake dissing with that t-shirt? 209-951-5946. Text me your name, the city you're texting from, and the name of the artist who Drake is taking shots at with that t-shirt, "Where's she at?" Which rapper is Drake targeting? Who is he trolling with the "Where's she at" t-shirt? 209-951-5946. Text me your name, the city you're texting from, and the name of the rapper who Drake is starting a beef with, or has a beef going with that t-shirt. 209-951-5946. I'll pick one lucky winner from all the correct answers.

0: It's a game where I ask a trivia question on the radio, and then you have to text me the answer. You text me the answer, and then I pick one lucky winner from all the correct answers. There were some wrong answers, but I don't mess with the wrong answers. So, text you 209-951-5946. It's all about Drake today. Drake's such a troll. Let's get the winner here. Let me see if I can get them on the phone.
1: Hello.
0: Hi, is this Gabby from Stockton?
1: Yes. Hi, who is you?
0: Hi, yes. Good morning to you. Happy Friday.
1: Happy Friday.
0: And do you have any plans for the weekend? Any big plans?
1: No, probably just do laundry.
0: Oh, that doesn't sound fun.
1: It's pretty quick, though.
0: So. Okay, well, that's good. Well, anyway, we're playing K-Win Texting Trivia. I know you know the answer, but let everybody know who Drake was talking about and trolling with the t-shirt. Where's she at?
1: He's trolling ASAP Rocky.
0: There you go, you're a winner.
1: Yay, thank you.
0: Yes, you're getting 4 tickets to Six Flags Hurricane Harbor.
1: Oh, I'm excited.
0: Yeah, it's gonna be a great time.
1: Oh, heck yeah. I mean, my son's birthday is in August, so this will be awesome.
0: Oh, yeah, that's a perfect getaway for the birthday. Well, congratulations.
1: Yay, thank you.
2: Don't answer the phone. It's another K-Win Carmen prank call.
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3: Hello?
4: Hello, my name is Gadamin and I'm calling with Trainways. May I please speak to Luz?
3: Yeah, this is Luz.
4: I'm calling in regards to a recent cancellation to a trip and complaint of some sort.
3: A cancellation of a train? My ticket got canceled when I was trying to go to San Francisco, and I need a refund.
4: Oh, okay, so you made a cancellation to your trip, and then you were charged the service fee?
3: No. I didn't make a cancellation. You guys canceled my ticket.
4: Hold on a second. I did not cancel your ticket, ma'am. I'm not in cancellations. Would you like me to transfer you to that department?
3: No, I didn't cancel it. You guys cancel it, and I want my money back.
4: Okay, hold on a second. Guadalupe! Yeah, I don't know if this loca is stupid or she's just lying because she sounds like she's trying to get some...
3: Hello?
4: Yeah, hello?
3: Excuse me, I can't hear you. You didn't put me on hold. I can't
4: hello?
3: Hear you.
4: Yes, hi there. So hold on, you canceled the trip, right?
3: I told you already.
4: But ma'am, if you cancel within a certain amount of time, we have to charge you a service fee, ma'am, a cancellation
3: fee. Why are you going to charge me a fee if you cancel my ticket?
4: Ma'am, please don't accuse me of anything. I'm not accusing you of anything. Don't say it's my...
3: Your company canceled my ticket. You need to give me a refund. I'm going to call you out in all social media. Like, I need my money back.
4: Excuse me, what does my social media have to do with this?
3: I'm not talking about your social media.
4: It's mostly to highlight my BBL and my foot photos.
3: Who hire you? Just solve my problem. This is why you're calling me
4: back. How do I put this lady on hold? She's very aggressive.
3: Why are you putting... Just put me on hold. Who the do anything? Just press the button.
4: Ma'am, I'm not trying to push any buttons, including yours. I'm trying to
3: just
4: get to the bottom of this.
3: Hold.
4: Why are you yelling at me?
3: Stranger, okay? I'm not talking to you, you Instagram slut.
4: What? Oh, don't be judging me and my promiscuous past, especially when your name is Luz.
3: Shut up, okay? Shut up!
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0: 5 and 99, both looking good through Stockton, as is the crosstown freeway between the two. Heading into Manteca, eastbound 120 still slowing down right around Main Street, heading out to 99. But it's getting better in Tracy. 205 now doesn't slow down until you get to Mountain House Parkway. That's traffic. I'm Ron Servi.
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15: A better life with Dr. Sanjay Gupta.
16: There are lots of things you can measure to get an idea of how healthy you are at any given moment. Temperature, heart rate, blood pressure, just to name a few. But how about how healthy you will be and how long you're likely to live? According to a new study out of the University at Buffalo, two simple strength tests are pretty accurate at predicting longevity in older women. One is hand grip strength, and the other is how quickly people can stand up from a seated position without using their arms. By the way, I remember interviewing former President Jimmy Carter when he was quite old and being really impressed how he just popped out of the chair without using his arms. Not a lot of older people can actually do that. But I think the message here is that maintaining strength as you age is going to help you perform everyday activities, but also help you avoid injury and stay independent. I'm Dr. Sanjay Gupta, helping you live a better life.
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0: 7983 K Win. It's Lucas in the morning. So you can say what you want about Drake, but with Amazon Prime Day and everything, he is brilliant. He is releasing so much merchandise for Amazon Prime. It's insane. Drake is about to make so much money off of all of his merchandise. I mean, he's got so much coming out, including the thing we talked about a few minutes ago, the t-shirt that is taking aim at ASAP Rocky, where it's a t-shirt, "Where she at?" question mark. Drake is a troll, but a smart troll.
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1: 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It is Lucas in the morning, and I can't get over this weather. It is so insane. Like, today, it's going to be 80 for the high. 80 degrees, like, you know, it's supposed to be like 90s and 100s, but it's in the 80s. I love this. Don't get me wrong, I really love this weather, but I'm really worried we're going to pay for this. I'm really worried that, like, we're going to have 100-degree temperatures in October.
2: The Friday morning commute is really clearing up nicely. Traffic northbound 99 flying through Modesto. No troubles from here up into Ripon. And in Tracy, 205 is completely at the limit. Doesn't slow down until you get onto 580. And even then, it's just sluggish heading over the Altamont Pass. That's traffic. I'm Ron Servi.
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6: 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Ask them how the posts in their feed make them feel. These apps are built to be addictive, so kids, all of us in fact, will keep coming back for more, even when we are made to feel worse. It's bizarre. You might need to help your son or daughter reset their algorithm by unfollowing certain accounts and following or interacting with more positive ones. They might need suggestions of other healthier things to do, or to see you leading the way by example and putting your own phone away. In the run-up to bedtime, everyone's phone should go away, no questions asked. And if you need some help sort of, I guess, resetting expectations, try engaging parents of your kids' friends for a more coordinated effort. I'm Dr. Sanjay Gupta, helping you live a better life.
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0: 977-983-KWIN. It is Lucas in the morning. So you can see Mary J. Blige in her Las Vegas residency. I mean, how amazing would that be? I mean, this thing is so legendary. It was going on. It was doing really well. They're like, oh, we got to add dates. So they've actually added dates to it. So yes, Mary J. Blige at her residency in Las Vegas. Your shot to win happens right now. I mean, it's pretty cool. You get a hotel stay, you and a guest, dinner for two, and tickets to see Mary J. Blige at the residency. Yeah. 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
2: 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Yes.
5: The Friday morning commute is really clearing up nicely. Traffic northbound 99 flying through Modesto. No troubles from here up into Ripon. And in Tracy, 205 is completely at the limit. Doesn't slow down until you get onto 580. And even then, it's just sluggish heading over the Altamont Pass. That's traffic. I'm Ron Servi.
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It's Lucas in the morning. So this morning, Carmen is dealing with a situation. This lady wants her trip canceled, and she wants a refund because the trip was canceled. And there's all kinds of drama involved. Hilarious call. You got to hear it. 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
1: Hello?
2: Hello, my name is Carmen and I'm calling with Trainways. May I please speak to Luz?
1: Yeah, this is Luz.
2: I'm calling in regards to a recent cancellation to a trip and complaint of some sort.
1: A cancellation of a train? My ticket got canceled when I was trying to go to San Francisco and I need a refund.
2: Oh, okay, so you made a cancellation to your trip and then you were charged the service fee?
1: No. I didn't make a cancellation. You guys canceled my ticket.
2: Hold on a second. I did not cancel your ticket, ma'am. I'm not in cancellations. Would you like me to transfer you to that department?
1: No, I didn't cancel it. You guys canceled it, and I want my money back.
2: Okay, hold on a second. Guadalupe! Yeah, I don't know if this loca is stupid or she's just lying because
1: hello?
2: She sounds like she's trying to get some...
1: Hello?
2: Yeah, hello?
1: Excuse me, I can hear you. You didn't put me on hold. I can
2: hello?
1: Hear you.
2: Yes, hi there. So hold on, you canceled the trip, right?
1: I told you already.
2: But ma'am, if you cancel within a certain amount of time, we have to charge you a service fee, ma'am. A cancellation
1: fee. Why are you going to charge me a fee if you cancel my ticket?
2: Ma'am, please don't accuse me of anything. I'm not accusing you of anything. Don't say it's my...
1: Your company canceled my ticket. You need to give me a refund. I'm going to call you out in all social media. Like, I need my money back.
2: Excuse me, what does my social media have to do with this?
1: I'm not talking about your social media.
2: It's mostly to highlight my BBL and my foot photos.
1: Who hire you? Just solve my problem. This is why you're calling me back.
2: I put this lady on hold. She's very aggressive.
1: Press the button. Hold. Why are you putting... Just put me on hold. Who the f***ing you? Just press the button.
2: Ma'am, I'm not trying to push any buttons, including yours. I'm trying to
1: just
2: get to the bottom of this.
1: Hold.
2: Why are you yelling at me?
1: Radio, okay? I'm not talking to you, you Instagram slut.
2: What? Oh, don't be judging me and my promiscuous past, especially when your name is Luz.
1: Shut up. Just shut up, okay? Shut up.
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0: Let me describe my day yesterday. I watched the Giants blow the game with two outs in the ninth inning. So, yeah, that wasn't fun. and then I watched the U.S. lose with like 2 seconds left to go in the game. 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

0: 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It's Lucas in the Morning. Drake is the ultimate troll. You know, Amazon Prime is going on, and everybody's getting ready for that. And Drake comes out with a t-shirt, and it says, "Where's she at?" And it's a t-shirt that's aimed to troll A$AP Rocky, because A$AP Rocky and him have a beef going on, and he literally is going to make so much money off that t-shirt. In fact, Drake has so much merchandise on Amazon Prime for Amazon Prime Day. It's insane. I mean, Drake, he just knows how to make money.
1: It's clearing up nicely this Friday morning. We do have a little bit of traffic out here in Ripon, northbound 99 Jacktown Road. That's sluggish heading up towards 120 in Manteca. And in Tracy, westbound 205, the brake light's coming on right around Mountain House Parkway, and then sluggish out to 580. That's traffic. I'm Ron Servi. For Beverly.
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3: A better life with Dr. Sanjay Gupta.
4: By age 35, two-thirds of American men will experience some degree of noticeable hair loss. And by age 50, about 85% of men will have significantly thinning hair. That's according to the American Hair Loss Association. Now, one dermatologist explained that hair loss can either be genetic or it can be triggered by stress, illness, surgery, medications, major life events. No matter the cause, a lot of men, understandably, are frustrated by hair loss because it seems like a loss of control. You can take great care of your scalp by all sorts of expensive lotions and potions, but that might not matter. There are some tried and true medications that might work, like minoxidil or finasteride. But another solution is just shaving it off. And I've heard more and more how liberating this can be for a lot of guys. That's the ultimate control of their appearance. I'm Dr. Sanjay Gupta, helping you live a better life.
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Happy Friday. Hope you're ready for the weekend. Something for you to look forward to. Starting tomorrow, you have a chance to score tickets to go see Chris Brown and Usher on their R&B tour at Levi's Stadium. Be ready for that word to text after 8 a.m. tomorrow morning on K.

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2: 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I'm Jack Harlow.
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4: 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This is J. Cole.
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1: 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This is Drizzy Drake.
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7: Who said that?
8: Here we go.

0: heavy. Drake came out with a new t-shirt. It says, "Where's she at?" But he's actually trolling a rapper. What rapper is he trolling?
1: He's trolling ASAP Rocky.
0: There you go. You're a winner.
1: Yay. Thank you.
0: Yes, you're getting 4 tickets to Six Flags Hurricane Harbor.

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1: 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I'm going to get some miles in, so I'm running. And then there's this pickup truck, a huge one. So he hits the gas and guns it. And comes inches from hitting me. The tire's screeched. And I yell, WTF! And look at the guy, and he's huge. And thankfully, he was reasonable because I think he would have beat me up.
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Happy Friday. Louie Cruz walking in. Hey, Summer Walker was in concert down in L.A., and she brought out a couple special guests. The crowd went wild. I'll tell you about it coming up.

0: love that artist because she really embraces her Native American heritage, man. It's very cool. What's up, man? Louis Cruz hanging out. 97.7 and 98.3 K-Win. Summer Walker. She made a tour stop down in L.A. and surprised fans when she was on stage by bringing out a couple special guests. SZA and Doja Cat. Yes. So SZA performed like The Weeknd and Doja Cat performed Agora Hills. But both of them were like, of course, you know, praising Summer Walker for her talent and success on the tour, which, by the way, has been selling out across America, man. So shout out Summer Walker. It's very cool. Stick around, man. 21 Savage on the way. Some Baby Keem and Drizzy Drake with Janice coming up.
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21: For decades, the prevailing wisdom for someone who's had a heart attack has been to put them on beta blockers for the rest of their life. But new research suggests that might not be necessary, and that the benefits of these medications probably taper off after a year or two. On the whole, and for the average person, beta blockers are very safe and very effective. But, as with any medication, they can come with a cost. A financial one, and also potential side effects. We're talking about things like fatigue, dizziness, dry mouth, dry eyes. I want to be clear when I say that you absolutely should talk to your doctor before starting or stopping any medication. Point is, if you're years out from a heart attack and you're in otherwise good health, you might want to ask your doctor about discontinuing beta blockers. You want to, of course, keep up a healthy lifestyle, diet, exercise, and sleep. I'm Dr. Sanjay Gupta, helping you live a better life.
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What's up, man? Louis Cruz hanging out. Thank you for being here with me today, man. It's a beautiful Friday getting into the weekend. And just so you know, this weekend we're hooking up tickets to see Chris Brown and Usher. Yeah, Levi's Stadium in August, man. 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

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He may have really screwed up. I don't know. We're going to talk about it coming up, man. 97.7 and 98.3. 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Thank you for hanging out. Rich Homie Quan on K.

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Happy Friday, man. Louis Cruz hanging out. This is very cool. 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

Drizzy Drake and Janice, 97.7 and 98.3 K-Win. Yeah, if your name is Janice, you may get into a Drake party soon. I'll tell you about that coming up, man. What's up? Louis Cruz hanging out. It's a beautiful Friday, man, getting into the weekend. If you haven't heard yet, this weekend, another Tax to Win weekend on K-Win. So we're hooking up tickets to see Chris Brown and Usher together, man. The R&B tour, making a stop at Levi's Stadium in August. 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
1: Yeah.

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0: 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What's up, man? Louis Cruz, thank you for hanging out today on your Friday. Well, you know what? If your name is Janice, you may get into a Drizzy Drake party. Drake is planning to host Janice-only parties, like, in major cities across North America, right? To really to make up for the song Janice, STFU, right? So, he's telling people who are named Janice, if you want to come to this party, you can, man. The parties are going to take place in New York City, Los Angeles, Miami, Toronto, and Houston. So, invites are set to be sent out very soon. Guests will need government ID with the name Janice to attend, okay? By the way, that song Janice has reached number one on the Billboard Hot 100. And, yeah, is inspired by the character Janice from The Sopranos. Just in case you didn't know. If you knew, now you know. So if your name is Janice or you know somebody named Janice, they could probably get into one of these parties, man. That'd be pretty cool. Stick around. Kehlani on the way. Drizzy Drake coming up. And Don Toliver on the way, too.
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14: A better life with Dr. Sanjay Gupta.
15: There are lots of things you can measure to get an idea of how healthy you are at any given moment. Temperature, heart rate, blood pressure, just to name a few. But how about how healthy you will be and how long you're likely to live? According to a new study out of the University at Buffalo, two simple strength tests are pretty accurate at predicting longevity in older women. One is hand grip strength, and the other is how quickly people can stand up from a seated position without using their arms. By the way, I remember interviewing former President Jimmy Carter when he was quite old and being really impressed how he just popped out of the chair without using his arms. Not a lot of older people can actually do that. But I think the message here is that maintaining strength as you age is going to help you perform everyday activities, but also help you avoid injury and stay independent. I'm Dr. Sanjay Gupta, helping you live a better life.
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Did you hear the story about Drizzy Drake? He's going to throw big parties in big cities for people only named Janice because of the song Janice. Here, okay, when.